everyone on this earth is part of the great symphony of us. Each of us a unique instrument, playing harmony to one another. And even though we are all playing different parts, it's our unified heartbeat that connects us, reminding us that we are more alike than we are different. A rhapsody of rhythms that unites us and connects us through commonalities of the heart.

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0: 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This is Magic Kingdom Park, where seven lands of fun, adventure, and magic await, including New Fantasyland. 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Oh, and the nighttime spectacular at Epcot is something you've got to see to believe. Here's Disney's Hollywood Studios, where movie, music, and TV action burst to life. From an intergalactic Star Wars adventure, to Disney Pixar favorites, to the Muppets, you and your family are in for a smash hit of a day. Disney's Animal Kingdom Park, where you'll find Kilimanjaro Safari's Expedition. At over 100 acres, it's one of the largest Disney Parks attractions in the world. You'll also brave Expedition Everest and find plenty of Disney characters. You may even see a dinosaur or two. Walt Disney World Resort has not one, but two amazing water parks. This is Disney's Blizzard Beach Water Park. Think of it as a ski resort that melted. And this is Disney's Typhoon Lagoon Water Park, where you can do everything from snorkeling with sharks to riding the waves. You'll also get a look at Downtown Disney Area, a vibrant collection of world-class restaurants, one-of-a-kind shops, and dazzling entertainment. 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So let's get started. Just pick a chapter or choose Play All to see the wonders that await you.
1: Magic Kingdom is a place where you can really join the pirates or fly in a rocket ship or go on a jungle cruise. You're immersed in the magic. All those little tiny moments add up to an incredible memory they'll never forget. I'm Susan Jonathan, and I get to work in Cinderella Castle in the Bibbidi Bobbidi Boutique. I was probably about 5 or 6 years old, and during the parade, here comes Walt Disney himself, the big red fire truck, and he's ringing the brass bell. Somehow, I knew that whatever that man was doing, I wanted to be a part of. Everyone dreams of being able to be in that moment Cinderella was when she wanted to go to the ball. We bring the children into the boutique and we introduce them to their very specific fairy godmother in training for their transformation into a princess for their dream come true.
2: I bet you thought about this for days and days and months, didn't you? Poof, here you are.
1: Being a princess is a lot more than just being pretty. Princess is strong, she's brave, she's unique, and she's smart. We get to hear them whisper things in our ears. I cherish that because I know it's very, very special. It's really a magical experience to watch them walk out different than they walked in. kids get to come and be whoever it is they imagine in the stories that they've heard, being a pirate, being a princess. It's really a magical place, and it's a memory they'll never forget.
0: You're in a place where dreams come true, where fantasy becomes reality, and where unforgettable memories are made each and every day. Magic Kingdom Park is six lands of fun and fantasy, all surrounding majestic Cinderella Castle. And one land in particular has just gone through a magical expansion. Presenting New Fantasyland. 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Step inside Prince Eric's castle and experience Under the Sea, Journey of the Little Mermaid. Sebastian, Flounder, and Scuttle are all here. But beware the dreaded Ursula. Here's another new castle, Beast Castle, where you can dine in Be Our Guest restaurant, enjoy a delicious quick service lunch, or sit down dinner. You may even see the Enchanted Rose. And coming to New Fantasyland in spring of 2014, it's the Seven Dwarfs Mine Train, a rollicking family coaster you're sure to love. Now, sail the high seas in the Pirates of the Caribbean attraction, along with battling buccaneers and pillaging pirates. Did you know that three of the highest mountains in Florida are right here in Magic Kingdom Park? Blast off on Space Mountain, a hair-raising rocket ride through the galaxy. You never know what's coming next. The next mountain to conquer? Splash Mountain. Head off for an adventure that has one great ending, a five-story splashdown that just might get you a little wet. Then you'll discover Big Thunder Mountain Railroad. It's a runaway mine train that happens to be running away with you in it. Inside the Haunted Mansion attraction, 999 happy haunts await, but there's always room for one more. You've just been recruited for Buzz Lightyear's Space Ranger Spin. Travel through the Gamma Quadrant and fire your laser cannons to score points in this epically fun Toy Story escapade. Entertainment at Magic Kingdom Park is a spectacle unto itself. From Wish's Nighttime Spectacular, High Above, and All Around Cinderella Castle, to incredible parades by day and by night. With well over 40 attractions and live shows, it may take a couple of days to see all that Magic Kingdom Park has to offer. So just imagine how many magical moments your family will take home with you.

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3: 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Every car that you make, every single design begins with a simple line. A monster truck limo. Oh my gosh, let's do it. Everybody has that little spark of imagination. It's one of those things where I want to make sure that they get the same magical experience I had when I was their age. A lot of my memories of Epcot are from the Future World area. I was 5 years old, and I remember Spaceship Earth just blew my mind. I wanted to be able to come back and give that same experience that I felt as a guest growing up as a way of saying thank you.
4: This car is awesome.
3: When the guests come in, we start with a basic, hi, how are you doing? And from that moment on, you're a part of the story. And I think that that's the idea behind Epcot, is that it's your own personal journey, it's your own story, and it's what you make of it. Epcot changes the way you think about the world around you. Still remember all of these sights and sounds, and you're going to experience this too. You're going to be able to bring your kids who will have these memories for the rest of their lives, and it's irreplaceable. There's no other place like it on Earth.

0: Race to new thrills, soar high in the sky, explore a far-off planet, and even travel the world here at Epcot. Epcot is filled with one magnificent discovery after another. In fact, you'll want to plan at least a full day, if not two, to discover all the wonders of Epcot. Like this, Soarin'. Soarin' makes you feel like you're flying in a hang glider. Who doesn't want to fly? Soar over some of the most majestic sights imaginable. All while you feel the wind in your face and even smell what you're seeing. After you go soaring, why not go under the sea? You can do that at the Seas with Nemo and Friends. First, you'll board a clammobile and plunge beneath the waves. Swim with Mr. Ray. Check out the jellies. And have some fun with Bruce the Shark. Then the Finding Nemo characters join real sea creatures in an incredible 5.7 million gallon saltwater aquarium. There's even a place where your kids can have a little Q&A session with this dude. It's called Turtle Talk with Crush. What's next? Why not rocket into Mission Space, where the countdown to adventure is on? Feel the thrill of liftoff and the sensation of weightlessness, all on a dramatic flight to Mars. You get to choose from two experiences here at Mission Space: full blast or a less intense journey. Here's another look at Test Track, presented by Chevrolet. 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It's been, well, souped up. 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Then top off your Epcot day with this. 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Pyrotechnics, lasers, and music. It's nothing short of dazzling. Definitely mark this as a do not miss on your Disney vacation. You'll want to plan at least a full day, if not two, to discover all the wonders of Epcot.
1: From the moment you come in, you experience Indiana Jones in a classic adventure. We do a lot of running, a lot of fighting, rope swings, jumping off buildings. Classic stunts that you see in Hollywood. My name is Jacqueline Renee Schmidt, and I play Marion Ravenwood at the Indiana Jones Epic Stunt Spectacular. Indiana Jones was my childhood hero. I saw the film when it first came out, saw it 9 times in the movie theater, and I lived, breathed everything Indiana Jones. The very first time I saw the show, I couldn't believe that I saw my favorite movie coming to life. I wanted to be a part of it. That's what I want to do. That's my dream. I auditioned for 10 years for the role of Marion Ravenwood, and I never missed a stunt audition. Twice a year for 10 years, the phone rang. The lady says, Jackie, you're going to be Marion Ravenwood at Indiana Jones. And I just couldn't believe it. I see myself in those children. I just want to hug them because I'm like, that's how I feel, that's how I feel. And I get to play with Indy all day. It just brings me back to when I was 8 and saw Raiders of the Lost Ark for the first time. Does Indy ever lose his hat? No, he never loses his hat. The children inspire me. The energy that I feel from them after they've watched the show is the best part. Disney's Hollywood Studios is a kaleidoscope of entertainment. An all-immersive Hollywood experience. There's always something that a guest can identify with. Moments from your childhood that you get to relive, and it'll spark a memory. Getting to share that with guests that come in, it's the best thing in the world. In one word, epic adventures. That's two words.
0: Jump into the lead role at Disney's Hollywood Studios. Find yourself center stage in the stories of movies, television, and music that are sure to leave you starstruck. A great place to start is Rock and Roller Coaster, starring Aerosmith. The next time someone tells you the best way to travel isn't a super stretch limo, just tell them to check this out. Don't be late for the show. Jump in and go from 0 to 60 in less than 3 seconds. After that speedy ride, why not rest up here? Or maybe not. When was the last time you checked in for a screen? The Twilight Zone Tower of Terror hurtles up and down through 13 stories. No need to press any buttons. The next stop is always terror. Now let's drop ourselves into the Disney Pixar experience with Toy Story Mania. Hang out with Buzz, Woody, and the gang on this 4D arcade. 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We're back at Indiana Jones Epic Stunt Spectacular. 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Welcome aboard Star Tours. The adventures continue. Visit some of your favorite planets with C-3PO. With over 50 different adventures, you never know what good or evil you'll meet along the way. Looking for an adventure for younger children? We'll celebrate with Disney Junior live on stage. Get ready to sing and dance alongside your kids, as well as some of their favorite Disney Junior characters. After all that action, why not end the day by dispelling the villains from Disney's Hollywood Studios at Fantasmic? A one-of-a-kind epic show with lights, fireworks, music, and projections. Well, you've really had a big day. And we can't wait for you to be in the center of the action at Disney's Hollywood Studios.

It's a park with stories to be told. It's this beautiful, natural, adventurous place where you can see animals that you wouldn't see anywhere else. See excitement you wouldn't see anywhere else. See some beautiful shows that you wouldn't be able to see anywhere else. I'm Robbie Pigott, and I'm a performer at Finding Nemo the Musical at Disney's Animal Kingdom theme park. I grew up on the island of Maui in Hawaii. I'd be in the water the whole day. My parents would have to drag me out when it was time to leave. You would see sea turtles and sharks, and it was great. I grew up loving the ocean, and now here I am getting to play in the ocean on stage. Disney has a tradition of using animals in their storytelling. Finding Nemo is a story with fish, but they're really just human stories. You know, there's stories about families, there's stories about relationships that all of us can relate to. When Marlin does have that moment where he sighs and lets Nemo go, and you know, you'll look in the audience and you'll see a dad look down at his son, maybe wipe away a tear, hug him a little closer. Oh man, if I see that, then my day is made. My job is the best job you could ever ask for. This whole new skill I've learned, puppetry, I'm flying around the stage like a crazy person, acting with true professionals in this atmosphere of magic. Best job ever. I came down here to work for a year as an actor and then get back to New York to find more work. 17 years later, I'm still here doing what I love to do. There's real magic at Disney.

0: This is Disney's Animal Kingdom theme park, where the stories of animals take many forms. And at over 400 acres, this park can hold them all. Come, let's explore just a few of the adventures. A few of the stories you'll encounter here at Disney's Animal Kingdom Park. Get close to the real world of animals. Meet some Disney friends. Dinosaurs are here too. Friendly ones, and well, other ones. And here at Disney's Animal Kingdom Park, you'll even encounter creatures of ancient legend and lore. And that brings us here, Expedition Everest. No, you're not going to climb Everest, you're going to ride it. This is Expedition Everest, a thrilling journey through the icy peaks of the Himalayas and a face-to-face encounter with the fearsome Yeti. Then travel from the chill of the mountains to the sun-drenched African savanna. This is Kilimanjaro Safaris, as close as you'll ever get to a real African safari without a passport. Keep your eyes peeled. You're going to spot incredible creatures all in their natural habitats. Antelope, cheetahs, giraffe, crocs, and many more species roam the savanna. Will you spot them before they spot you? Next, it's Finding Nemo the Musical, a 40-minute stage show that is all at once elaborate and intimate. And it doesn't simply recreate the film. It features 14 original songs. Meet Marlin, Dory, Crush, even Bruce. Let's hope he still thinks fish are friends, not food. Speaking of food, this guy looks pretty hungry. This is Dinosaur, and you've just gone back in time 65 million years. You're trying to rescue a mild-mannered iguanodon from extinction. But the Carnotaurus here has other plans. There's no better way to celebrate your safe arrival back in the present than by joining Mickey and friends for Mickey's Jammin' Jungle Parade. It's a wild and colorful safari through the streets of Disney's Animal Kingdom theme park. What about after the parade? How about going on a river raft ride through the heart of Asia? This is Kali River Rapids, where you may get a little wet. Or a lot wet. You never know. Disney's Animal Kingdom theme park is filled with one-of-a-kind adventures and experiences. 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
0: 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And Disney's Animal Kingdom Villas, Kidani Village and Jumbo House are just outside Disney's Animal Kingdom theme park. 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

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Now let's take a look at a truly tropical paradise, Disney's Typhoon Lagoon Water Park. After an epic typhoon tossed Mount Mayday upside down, you could say that everything got a little different. 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Bring a friend or two because these rafts can fit up to three riders as you shoot up, down, and into the splash zone. Lounge through cool mists, thundering waterfalls, and serene caves on Castaway Creek. And remember, you're on vacation, so take it easy and enjoy this endless lazy river around Mount Mayday. 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

It's one of the most frequent questions for folks planning a Walt Disney World vacation. 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

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Like this one, Disney Junior Live on Stage. 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Just take a look. 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Like this, Wild Africa Trek, a guided tour at Disney's Animal Kingdom theme park. 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
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Oh, and don't miss this. Splitsville Luxury Lanes. It puts a really fun spin on bowling. Plus, there's live music, dancing. You can even shoot some pool here. Then, for a treat like no other, catch La Nuba by Cirque du Soleil. You can only see this amazing show right here, and it's definitely something you don't want to miss. So, there you have it. Proof that even the dreams of big kids can come true at Walt Disney World Resort.

They come with their own dreams. And they come with powerful imaginations. They're kids. And when you visit Walt Disney World Resort with kids 5 and under, your trip will be filled

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0: Disney memories keep our children young in our hearts for the rest of our lives and color our tomorrows with the best of our yesterdays. 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Well, here's the very best part.
3: I am so excited!
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6: 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So I'll show you how to create some of the Disney moments that will become the memories your family will cherish forever. So let's start. Simply choose where you'd like to go and let the memories begin. Hi, and welcome to the Walt Disney World Resort. I'm going to show you some great stuff and tell you how to plan the perfect Disney vacation for your family. It's really a piece of cake, you'll see. And helping me along the way are some friends of mine. They'll take you all around this magical resort and offer their own tips on how to make the most of your Walt Disney World vacation. Ready? Let's start with the basics and a little help from Megan.
7: Thanks, Brandy. Now, right now, I'm standing way up on the catwalk of Disney's Contemporary Resort. Now, a lot of people think that Walt Disney World Resort begins and ends with Magic Kingdom Park, which is right down there. But it's a whole lot more than that. This resort is more than 40 square miles. So big, I can hardly make it out. Three more theme parks, water parks, kids love the water parks, the downtown Disney area, Disney Resort Hotel scattered around, golf courses right over there, and a whole lot more than I even have time to look for. The good news is, this place is definitely big enough to hold a lifetime of great memories for anyone.
6: We'll take you from the theme parks, to beyond the parks, to resort hotels, and tickets and packages that let you plan a vacation that matches your budget. And then we'll finish up with insider tips to keep in mind to make your planning as simple as possible. If you want, we've also got a special chapter on coming to the parks with little kids, and even how to enjoy yourself here as a grown-up. So go ahead, pick a place to begin, or press play all, and let me take you through the essentials. Zero to Disney in minutes. Just pick a topic to begin.

0: Now, the great thing about Magic Kingdom Park is how it's got something that just about everyone's gonna love. And believe me, there are gonna be a few attractions your kids are gonna wanna see right away. And I say, let them. And here's how. If I'm standing in front of Cinderella Castle, it's like I'm in the middle of a big wheel. Head that way, and I'm in Adventureland. Walk through the castle gates, it's Fantasyland. Go there, it's Tomorrowland. So a lot of people will start on the left and then walk the big circle around the park. But I say, head straight towards the middle. Take a shortcut to see your favorite attractions first. Then see everything else.
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2: So let's go explore. 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Then take a ride on Dumbo, the flying elephant, and immediately you get this great big grin on your face, just like that. Same thing with It's a Small World. 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
2: A fun, interactive comedy show. Your kids can even text in a joke while you're waiting to go in. Your kids will also love Mickey's PhilharMagic. It's a great big musical 3D show that's like a who's who of the Disney characters. Now, there are a few more classics you can't miss, like Haunted Mansion.
4: Good evening.
2: Don't worry, it's not too scary. The Hall of Presidents is good for older kids and adults. Every single president is there, including our newest one. And you can't miss Pirates of the Caribbean. It's so much fun to see these guys just being pirates. Captain Jack Sparrow is lurking in here somewhere. But I'm not gonna spoil it. I'll let you find him. And here's something your whole family will love. It's called the Pirates League. And what's great about it is you're not just watching the story. You become the story. You get your own pirate name, get all done up in pirate makeup, and live out a whole pirate adventure. No, the whole thing costs extra, but it's well worth it.
1: All right, so you've had a chance to be a character. Here's a chance to meet some too. Check out this Magic Kingdom tip from Victoria.
0: If you have a little princess of your own, this is something you just can't miss. You'll always remember the moment she meets her favorite Disney princess for the first time. So cute. This is Tiana from The Princess and the Frog. But it's easy to find Cinderella, Sleeping Beauty, and of course, characters like Mickey, Minnie, Goofy, and Donald, even the Disney villains. Just remember to be prepared with one of these and one of these. You'll want to get some autographs. Everyone does.
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4: 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That's what I love about this park, all the surprises it has for everyone. Your younger kids are going to be able to talk to Crush from Finding Nemo. Your older kids can strap in for some pretty cool thrill rides. My advice? Take your time and let this place surprise all of you. Oh, and definitely save room for some great food.
6: Here you go, ma'am.
4: Thank you.
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1: Epcot is a place to discover so many different things. From amazing innovations that are just around the corner to some of the greatest places around the world. And here are a few of my favorites.
2: First, take a flight on this. Soarin', it's the closest thing to hang gliding most of us will ever experience. You feel like you're really flying. You soar over gorgeous scenery. You can smell the places you're flying over too. The ocean, citrus groves, it's breathtaking. And if you want to fly even higher, check this out, Mission Space. They say it's like blasting off in a rocket, so it's pretty wild. But you can choose one of two experiences. Of course, your kids will want to go full throttle, but the milder one might be enough for you. This is Test Track, and it's sweet. You hop into these cars that take you through an automotive proving ground. And you play the crash test dummy. Enough said, right? Now, if you have fans of Finding Nemo in your group, this is a must-see. The Seas with Nemo and Friends. You follow Marlin and Dory on a quest through the ocean to find, who else? Nemo. It's very cute. And right next door to that, look for Turtle Talk with Crush.
7: Put your fins up, dudes.
2: Even if you don't have your own kids, you'll want to see how little ones interact with Crush. They talk to him, he talks to them. Again, very cute and pretty amazing.
1: But Crush isn't the only Disney character your kids can meet at Epcot. Not by a long shot. Check this place out.
4: This is a place your kids will not want to miss. It's called Character Spot. It's really one of the best places anywhere to get your picture taken with Mickey, Minnie, and their friends. Or one of my favorite guys, Donald Duck. Want to sound smart to your kids? Donald's middle name is Fauntleroy. Fancy name for a duck, huh? I think I'll stick with Donald.
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2: 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And here's a favorite family tradition, the Candlelight Processional, a classic retelling of the Christmas story with a celebrity narrator, a huge orchestra, and more singers than you've ever seen. It's all very stirring. And look at this. 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
1: Hi, right now I'm at Disney's Hollywood Studios, and I want to tell you, this place rocks. 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
8: All my people will set up a screen test.
1: I'm ready for my close-up. So take a second before you dash off to the next thrill ride to step into the

0: American Idol experience. And it's absolutely amazing. When you first walk into the theater, you get hit by the set. It's as cool as the one on TV. What's fun is that some park guests, maybe even you, get to audition and sing on stage. And of course, the audience gets to vote for their favorite. And look at this, Toy Story Mania. Buzz and Woody and all their friends are here in this crazy competition presented in 4D, which I guess is one better than 3D. Another chance for your kids to outscore their mom. They love it because you can play again and again, and it's different each time. Oh, and if your kids love the Disney Pixar characters, you can't miss the Block Party Bash. Characters from Monsters, Inc., The Incredibles, A Bug's Life, and the Toy Story movies. And this is a Disney classic you can't miss. Beauty and the Beast live on stage. The songs, the dancing, the dress. It's the perfect fairy tale come true.
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3: 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Your kids get to sing and dance along to some of their favorite Playhouse Disney songs. So, if you're coming, you gotta brush up on your Miska, Muska, Mickey Mouse moves.
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0: Scary looking building, right? You don't know the half of it. It's called the Twilight Zone Tower of Terror. And all your kids need to know is that it takes you up 13 stories and then drops you faster than the speed of gravity. It actually pulls you down. And it's got a bunch of different ride sequences. So it's one of those rides your kids will hit over and over. Just try to keep your eyes open. And look at this. Rock and Roller Coaster starring Aerosmith is the ultimate road trip. See that? It starts faster than anything you've seen. They say you go 0 to 60 in 2.8 seconds. That'd be handy on the freeway. Your kids will love every second of it. And speaking of fast cars, this is the Lights, Motors, Action Extreme Stunt Show. These stunt people do things you never want to see your kids doing. In cars, motorcycles, jet skis. Oh yeah, things blow up too. Basically every 13-year-old boy's dream come true. And come nightfall, there's one more treat you can't miss. Fantasmic. Characters, fireworks, music, and these amazing water projections. And Mickey's there to save the day. I knew he would. It's just an amazing finale to your day of Hollywood adventure.
1: 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Just take a look.
0: Ah, this is absolutely brilliant. If you're here around the holidays, you can't miss the Osborne family spectacle of dancing lights. It takes over a big chunk of the park. Check it out. Millions of twinkling bulbs moving to music and a holiday display like you've never seen in your life. Your family will talk about it forever. And if you're coming in early summer, a galaxy of Star Wars characters invade the park for Star Wars Weekends. A chance for you to live the saga alongside a huge assortment of Star Wars heroes and villains. Perfect for any galactic bounty hunters you might have in the family.
1: And here's some more exciting Star Wars news. A reimagined Star Tours attraction coming in 2011, and it's in 3D. I can't say much right now, But this

0: New and totally immersive version promises to take guests to a few familiar places in the Star Wars galaxy. It's sure to be amazing. Until then, there you have it. Just a taste of the days and nights of Tinseltown magic you can enjoy at Disney's Hollywood Studios.
1: Big surprise here. My favorite part of Disney's Animal Kingdom theme park is the animals. And the best way to see them is here on Kilimanjaro Safaris. Oh, look, look, look. There's an elephant right there. Do you see it? Now, they tell me it's the largest Disney attraction in the world, and I believe it. Plenty of room for all the animals to roam. The animals are out and active throughout the day, but the place is so big you tend to see something new each time you ride. So I say plan to ride it a couple times if you can fit it into your schedule. Bottom line, do not miss this experience.
0: And as you're about to see, Disney's Animal Kingdom theme park is an amazing place full of animal stories of all kinds. Here are some of my favorite things to do.
2: One of the most surprising things about this place is how a lot of the creatures here are so huggable. See? In Camp Minnie Mickey, you can meet up with all kinds of Disney characters. Could be some of your best memories. It's also where this happens. Festival of the Lion King is a big musical adventure with singers, dancers, acrobats. Your family will love it. Here's a tip. It's a big hit, so be sure you get there early. Here's another great musical, Finding Nemo the Musical. It swims and dances and prances in a wave of colorful adventure with the Finding Nemo characters. Then take a spin on this, Primeval Whirl, a whirling, spinning, dipping coaster that's fun for the whole family. And who knew dinosaurs could fly? Your kids will love Triceratops Spin.
0: While we're in Dino Land, here's a great tip for families with little kids.
1: If you've got kids who want to go, go, go, but you need a break, break, break, here's a good tip. Just try relaxing. That's right, I said relaxing. Here, at the Boneyard. While your kids burn up energy digging up dino bones and climbing all over this place, you can just chill out. Are you following that? They play, you relax. I love that concept. And Disney gets it. There are play areas like this in every theme park. Now my advice, use them. A few minutes of rest does wonders for the rest of your day.
0: Right now, let's check out the big thrills at Disney's Animal Kingdom Park that older kids are gonna love.
2: Like this, Dinosaur, a dark ride that takes you back a zillion years to save the last dino. Hold on. The thrills continue at Collie River Rapids, a whitewater raft ride you may wanna save for the warmest part of the day. Why? That's why. You are going to get wet. Oh, look at this. There's a mountain right inside the park. And not just any mountain, Everest. Travelers take on the treacherous terrain of the towering Forbidden Mountain in this super exciting adventure. Try to keep your eyes open. You don't want to miss the biggest surprise of them all, the Yeti. You'll scream your head off. Expedition Everest. Put it on your must-do list right now. This is one of the best. All right, for your final adventure here, you need to go through the village of Harambe. And just outside the village is Kilimanjaro Safaris. We saw it at the beginning of the show. It's unforgettable, because you load up on the safari vehicle, and next thing you know, you're in Africa. Seriously, look at it. It looks exactly like an African savanna, complete with gorgeous animals. Rhinos, crocs, lions, giraffes, hippos. It's amazing. And if you really like animals, then explore beyond the safari and you'll find gorillas, giant bats, tigers, all things wild.
0: And if you're coming during the holidays, hey, even this park gets in on the fun.
2: The Yuletide gets a wild makeover with Mickey's Jingle Jungle Parade. great holiday music with this sort of world beat twist. You gotta check it out. What's great about Disney's Typhoon Lagoon Water Park is how tropical it all feels. 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It's so much fun. Typhoon Lagoon is home to one of the largest inland wave pools in existence. Look at this. A wall of water crashes into shore and into your kids, which somehow they love. This here is Crush and Gusher, and it's a little different than most water rides because you don't just go down. The water jets send you up, too. There's surprises at every turn and a breathtaking plunge to wrap it up. Oh, and look at this, Gangplank Falls. 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Castaway Creek is a relaxing inner tube ride that meanders all around the park. And there's lots of fun that's just the right size for the little squirts here at Disney's Typhoon Lagoon, too. 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

This is Disney's Blizzard Beach Water Park. And here's the story. Disney built a ski resort. Well, it melted. 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Look at this. From bunny slopes to black diamonds, Blizzard Beach is packed with downhill thrills and plenty of ways to chill. This here is Summit Plummet. 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And going down is a scream. 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One of the world's longest, curviest, and craziest raft rides. 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And here's a special place just for big kids and preteens. Ski Patrol Training Camp. They can come here and have a blast. Don't worry, the little ones are covered too. In this place, Tyke's Peak. It's like a miniature version of the park, created especially for the Water Wings set.

0: 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At the Downtown Disney area, you can play by day and have the nighttime of your life. 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You can ascend high into the skies on characters in flight, operated by Aerofile. You rise up to 400 feet above Downtown Disney for an incredible 360-degree view. But there's one last incredible must-see waiting for you here. This, the one and only Cirque du Soleil, presenting the one show you can only see here, La Nuba. A brilliant finale to your Downtown Disney Day of Magic.
1: Okay, we're gonna talk a little about Disney Resort hotels. And I have one thing to tell you. 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

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And here's a one-bedroom option that sleeps up to five plus one child under 3 years old in a crib. 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There are eight separate hotels in this category, but let me show you a couple of them right now. 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And this is Kidani Village at Disney's Animal Kingdom Lodge. You'll come across some wild neighbors here because this amazing resort features an African-style savanna with giraffes, zebras, and other animals roaming right outside. 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

0: 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And when the sun goes down, there's even more to do. While you're there, don't forget to check out the nightly campfire sing-along with Chip and Dale and all the foot-stomping fun at the Hoop-Dee-Doo Musical Review.
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1: 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Hop onto your computer and you'll find a really simple web page featuring some of the fun we've highlighted, especially for your family. and any special things that might be happening during your visit. 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
0: 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Yum, that looks good. Hey, it pays to plan ahead. And before I go, I should also mention that Disney offers a wide variety of services and facilities for guests with disabilities. Guests with specific disability concerns may wish to stop by any theme park guest relations location upon their arrival to obtain more information. Our cast members there will be happy to discuss the options available.
1: By now, you should have a good idea of what you want to do, where you want to stay, and how to make it all as convenient as possible. Now it's your turn. Take the next step and let the memories begin. One great thing, they start the instant you decide to come. Thanks, and we hope to see you real soon.

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No. What? No. Station's broken. 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

0: away your worries and cares at this drive-in theater, where you will see the finest motion pictures of all time, soon to be released. 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
1: Attack of the 50-foot woman, incredibly huge, with incredible desires for love and vengeance.

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0: and what made him grow?
1: 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The next day, 35, maybe 40, and the next day...
0: But you've got to stop it.

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1: Day and night, scientists search, trying every experiment their brilliant minds can conceive, finding the expected, the unexpected, and the shocking. For the immeasurable power of this ever-growing mammoth portends a fate that terrifies the universe.
2: Drive it in hard. We have to penetrate the bone in the first ejection.
3: Ready?
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6: A 60-foot giant in the streets of Las Vegas.

0: From Buckinghamshire, we have a glimpse of what the well-dressed man will wear for living in the atom age. If he doesn't wear it, he won't be living. It's made from a special type of chloride sheeting, and it's held together by high-frequency welding instead of stitches. Picture the domestic hearth of the future, the husband resting from his radioactive labors, and the little woman mending his trousers with a blow lamp.
1: Those flying discs we've been hearing about again may not be just a dream after all. This contraption revealed at Pacific Grove, California, combines a helicopter's vertical lift with a conventional plane's horizontal speed. And the inventors are sure it's the aircraft of the future. Watch. This, of course, is only a model, but the real thing, they claim, will have a jet engine and make 400 miles an hour.

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Mutiny. They knock you down, step on you, walk on you, step on you, walk on you, step on you, walk on you, and kick you. Why, if it's the last thing I do, I'm gonna get away from people. 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

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While the cycle gangs burn up the road and strong-arm their way into the party with fists flying. While teenagers prepare for a secluded slumber party, terror strikes from the bottom of the sea. An invasion of ghoulish atomic beasts who live off human blood.

0: eyes of this black menace that kills everything it sees and hears. No human mind could imagine the enormous destructive power of this maddened, killing thing. If you're young people in love, look out. If you're driving a lonely road, you're as good as dead.
1: There's been a lot of livestock missing lately. That doesn't make headlines, but now it's people.
0: Never in the history of the United States, a monster of such size and power and horrifying hatred of man

Think you're looking at a toy? Uh-uh. It's a test model of the car of tomorrow, a car that drives itself. At a research center in Princeton, New Jersey, a switch is turned and the amazing model shows its stuff. Following a strip of wire on the floor, the car continues along its miniature highway until electric impulses generated by the other car ahead cause it to swerve to the right. No chance for human error. It's all done electronically. When a collision impends, same impulses, only this time the brakes are applied. Sounds fantastic, doesn't it? We'll be able to sit back and read the paper while the car drives us to work. Technicians make last-minute adjustments for the world's first demonstration of the telephone of tomorrow at the Western Electronics Convention in San Francisco. It's the often-forecast video phone. How does it work? Just lift the receiver and you see your own image. Then dial your number just as with an obsolete old 55 model phone. And when your party answers, there he is, almost as big as life on the 10-inch video screen. The system could have its disadvantages as well as virtues, but there's plenty of time to iron out problems in human relations. This hookup would cost $5,000 per phone today. So until the price comes down, the video phone remains the phone of the future. See you then, good looking.

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0: Mobilized against annihilating invaders from outer space.
2: We have come here to this planet for one purpose only, to acquire breeding stuff to repopulate our planet.
0: See the kidnapping of the Earth Maidens for the love-starved slaves of the sterile planet.
2: Very good. We have done well, Nadia.
3: I am pleased, Princess. You are satisfied.
2: I will be satisfied when we have enough more like her to commence phase three.
0: See the terrifying invasion of the beach party. See a United States astro robot become a creature of death.

0: for the first time. See Earth Horror versus Space Terror. Frankenstein meets the Space Monster in Futurama.
1: They come from the bowels of hell, a transformed race of walking dead. Zombies guided by a master plan for complete domination of the Earth. Plan 9 from outer space. Starring the most nightmarish cast ever, Bela Lugosi, the seductive Vampira, and Tor Johnson as the Walking Dead.
2: Turn off your electro gun! 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No! Stop him, Dennis!
3: I can't get it, it's jammed!
2: Stop him, you fool!
1: Bullets bounce off their bodies. Rockets, missiles, jets cannot stop their death ship. What earthly power can stop this terror? For a glimpse of things to come, see this blast of screen suspense. 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

0: Fasten your seatbelts, folks, and join the space cadets as they blast off for the moon. Seeking new worlds to conquer, the simian stars of the St. Louis Zoo open the zoo's 31st annual chimpanzee show by invading outer space. Once on the moon, one of the fearless space cadets blasts off again for a bombing raid on his three buddies. Bombs away! 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His aim is terrible.
1: Come on, fellas. 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

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Ball of fire.

0: Calling all boys, calling all girls, the countdown has started, and you are wanted at the launching pad.
1: For the blast-off of our giant satellite space show, it's an amazing adventure crammed with thrills, jammed with action, showing you wonders never before seen in outer space. Plus, you'll receive absolutely free a genuine souvenir ticket on the first spaceship to Mars. So come on, you Astro Boys, come on, you Astro Girls. Suit up for the ride of your life at our satellite space show. You'll be astounded at what you see because you are there.

0: police headquarters?
1: Oh, sure. They're from another planet.
2: What a dilemma for young lovers Steve Terrell and Gloria Castile.
3: You thought I was kidding.
2: Nobody will believe the invasion of the saucer men. All this makes it seem natural for a beer-drinking bull to appoint himself chaperone of Lover's Lane.
0: Ah! For Pete's sake!
2: And a farmer with the longest shotgun you've ever seen plays the villain.
3: What's so funny?
4: Well, I expected to be frightened on my wedding night, but nothing like this.

0: deadly cosmic ray, the Earth is invaded by indestructible moon monsters. Their ghastly mission, death for all humans. What astounding technical developments are being made to protect mankind. Robot Monster brings you an actual preview of the devastating forces of our future. Unsuspected revelations of incredible horrors that will terrify you with their brutal reality.
1: There is no escape from me. Very well. I will recalculate. Your death will be indescribable. Fool humans, there is no escape.

0: Animation enters the nursery in this playful prediction from Budapest. One nurse at a central control panel will be able to manage a whole brigade of babies, and the tykes will spend happily antiseptic infancies untouched by human hands. They'll even be tucked into their cribs by remote control. Baby by push button, a grandiose conception indeed. But there's one flaw apparent in this brave new world. After the bottle, how are they going to burp him?
1: Hi, you hungry? Looking for a tempting treat?
2: Yum, yum. It's time for a tasty and refreshing snack.

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0: Danger, Kip. They want to kill you. They'll take the spaceship and they'll make me go with them.
1: How?
0: They can, Kip. They control me.
2: You'll share man's greatest thrill as you rocket through space to the lost moon city of alluring, ferocious cat women. Theirs is the fevered fury of life without love, goading them to lure men into the den of bloodthirsty moon monsters, driving them to tempt men in the deadly cave of moon gold, flaming into a wild lust to conquer man and destroy the world.

0: This is the countdown to Scream a Second Suspense. Last off, rocket to the most astounding science fiction adventure of the age as man reaches the moon and discovers a world of terror hiding in the vast void of outer space. These are the first four invaders of outer space. Three men and a beautiful girl trapped by a faceless terror that slowly envelops them, holds them captive here on the edge of doom. See giant rock people who guard the sun.
1: Look out!
0: See a dwindling race of love-starved maidens who have the power to control man's every desire. A manless society which must leave this dying sphere or perish. See the creeping, crawling Black Death which threatens extinction of the Earth. See the science fiction thrill of the year, a sensational look into the future that is as close as tomorrow's headlines.
2: Your attention, please. If you're leaving the theater, please hang your speaker on the speaker stand before stopping your car. Don't take chances on accidents which may damage your car. If you accidentally tear off your speaker, please don't be frightened. Simply turn it in. There is no charge for reinstalling speakers.

0: Paris preview spring in true Gallic spirit. At the National Holmes Exhibition, the frying saucer proves quite literally that the French have a magic touch with cooking. See, no strings, no attachments, just a bunch of magnetic cells working in a special magnetic field. Now Jeanette puts on the meal. Looks very tasty, but where does she light the fire? Anyone can cook with gas. It takes the French to cook with magnets. In spite of all that attraction, the eggs don't stick to the pan. A Parisian will try anything gastronomical, even eggs a la magnet. It's the newest way to a Frenchman's heart.
1: Dr. Erner Liddell, chief of nuclear physics for the U.S. Navy, explodes the flying saucer myth.
2: Public interest in the last few years has increased very greatly in a phenomenon which has been identified as flying saucers. These stories have led to much fiction and much fancy.

0: sea.
1: In the year of 1956, there will be great mass landings, and then the question of flying saucers can no longer be denied.
0: Billy went on his way, and then why do you know? I saw him last night on a TV show. He was blowing it out of

0: help you?
1: I'd like two of those, please.
0: Hot dogs? Yes, sir.
1: And three of those, and one of those, and five bars of these, and a cup of a nice hot liquid.
0: Coffee. Coming right up.
1: Oh, and two bags of those peculiar white puffy material.
0: You mean our crunchy popcorn. Shall I wrap that for you, sir?
1: Oh, that's all right. My saucer's just outside.
0: They come from miles to enjoy our intermission.

0: Thank you, Garco. In this exciting age when everyone seems to be talking about the future possibilities of space travel, there's much speculation on what we will discover when we visit other worlds. Will we find planets with only a low form of vegetable life? Or will they be mechanical robots controlled by super intelligent beings? One of the most fascinating fields of modern science deals with the possibility of life on other planets. This is our story.
1: Through the years, there have been frequent rumors that Martians disguised as Earthmen walk amongst us. These stories are perhaps strengthened by the thousands of reports of unidentified flying objects passing in an endless procession across our skies. A typical cosmic soap opera usually begins at a very ultra-secret government space project. The hero is a young electronics genius who is always busy formulating new laws of thermodynamics and astrophysics. The heroine is his secretary, efficient, hardworking, and rather attractive. Of course, the villain is a mechanical robot from Mars. He is usually controlled by a Martian mastermind whose appearance is too horrible to reveal at this time. The escape device is a late model electrophlegmatic flying saucer. The story plot usually concerns the lack of some precious element on Mars, such as water or uranium or women.

Take a letter, Miss Smith. Gentlemen, after due consideration and thorough calculation, it is my unequivocal opinion that there is absolutely no life on the planet Mars.

0: saw this with our own eyes. An object the like of which we had never seen before.
1: Hello! An aircraft going right by like nothing I've ever seen before. Hello!
2: What do you mean?
1: Hello! It's like something from another planet!
3: Do not try to follow me. You cannot get help. Around this house, I've drawn an invisible wall through which no one may pass.
0: Here is a news reporter with a world-shattering story. A girl trying to escape from her past. The scientist trapped in spite of his knowledge. And here also is the barmaid, hiding a murderous secret. A murderer with a life already forfeit. And introducing the devil girl from Mars herself.
4: Get back on fire.
3: You fool.
4: Get back! Shoot, man, shoot!

0: this all about? What's everybody running from?
1: It's the end of everything.
0: What do you mean?
2: I'm not arguing theory, General. I'm here to ask you, to beg you, to save your own world.
3: It, the most mastermind man can conceive. A monster that can control all sources of the Earth's power. Able to pull man-made spaceships from their orbits. Making of those it chooses, slaves. Of this woman, a willing handmaiden. Of the chief of police, a cold-blooded killer.
4: I've known you for 5 years. You just killed a man in cold blood. Why?
5: I'll have to place you under protective custody.
3: Peter Graves, the scientist who fought it. Beverly Garland, who believed her love stronger than it. Lee Van Cleef, whose brilliant mind was captured by it.
6: Are you really ready to stop loving me?
2: I'll need you even when no emotion exists.
3: Terror to freeze your blood. You'll feel the heart-stopping strength of the most fearful monster ever known. It conquered the world.

0: This is the kitchen of tomorrow, a press-button dream coming true for Mrs. Housewife. All sorts of wonders are hers at the push of a button, from refrigerator doors to countertops built for big gals or little gals. Don't have to lean over here, you see. What's for dinner? Consult the menus on pictures and dish up something new for a change. Hummingbird wings on toast, maybe. And look where the toaster is. A wave of the hand and presto, down comes a hidden cabinet with the dishes. Mama will feel like a fairy princess with a magic wand in a place like this. We won't be able to get her out of the kitchen, but we'll cross that bridge when we get to it. Right now, the question before the house is, what's cooking and when do we eat?
1: It's refreshment time, and our refreshment stand is loaded with good things to eat. There's crispy, crunchy popcorn, and hot, delicious buttered popcorn, frosty, refreshing cold drinks. 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
2: Over there.
3: Over where?
2: Over there.
3: Over here?
2: No, over there.

I am. It's fun to be free, to be on the move, to ride or to hike, wherever you like to.

0: let's tell them what happened down at the chicken coop, eh?
1: A hungry fox boldly walked in through a hen house door.
0: Too bad for him. He met a hen who stood at 6'4".
1: He won't forget the licking
0: he got from that big chicken.
1: Now he gets his poultry from the store. By the way, Mr. A.
0: Yeah?
1: Why was Chicken Little so upset the other day?
0: Well, his mother fell asleep in a hot tub, and his brother was born hard-boiled.
1: One more joke like that, we'll get the hooks.

0: One little spark of inspiration is at the heart of all creation. Right at the start of everything that's new, one little spark lights up for you. Oh, hello there. So glad you could come along. I am the Dream Finder. Musical notes. What delightful melodies those will make. I love these flights of fancy, searching the universe for sounds, colors, ideas, anything that sparks the imagination. A sunbeam. That's a good one. Oh, everything I collect can inspire amazing and marvelous new ideas. And you never know what kind of figment you may come up with. Oh, here's my favorite. Two tiny wings, eyes big and yellow, horns of a steer, but a lovable fellow. From head to tail, he's royal purple pigment, and there, voila! You got a figment of imagination.
1: Dream Finder, I'm just right.
0: Not quite.
1: Huh?
0: I'll throw in a dash of childish delight. Look, Figment, some new friends have joined us.
1: Can they imagine too?
0: Of course. Imagination is something that belongs to all of us.
1: You mean everyone can think up new things.
0: That's right, Figment. And every sparkling idea can lead to even more. So many times, we're stumbling in the dark, and then, eureka! What a spark!
1: How are we going to use lightning?
0: We can combine it with ghostly shivers on a stormy night and turn them into a tale of fright.
1: Oh, look, a rainbow. I'll use that to paint with.
0: Now you've got it.
1: Wow. Numbers, letters, papers for writing, costumes, makeup, stages for lighting, teardrops, laughter.
0: What about science?
1: Science? We'll need electron beams and crystal prisms, gyroscopes and magnetism, holy grail.
0: Hold on, Figment.
1: Why?
0: The idea bag is full.
1: It is? Let's start making new things.
0: Now, wait. First, we must store these ideas with the others in the Dream Port.
1: Are we almost there?
0: Oh, the Dream Port is never far away when you use your imagination.
1: Come on, everybody. Let's
0: we
1: go.
0: We all have sparks. Imagination. That's how our minds create creations. Right at the start of everything that's new, one little spark lights up for you.
1: Oh, boy.
0: Imagination. Imagination. A dream can be a dream come true with just that spark.

Thank you.

by breeding and using natural predators, like ladybugs and wasps, to control pests. In the farmlands across America, we're learning that by plowing under vegetation containing natural fertilizers, we can enrich the soil without the use of chemicals. In arid regions, we're learning to produce food on desert seacoasts by developing and planting crops that thrive on salt water. In Japan, we're learning that by mixing leaves and other living materials into our soil, we can make farmland more fertile without the need for chemicals. Here at Epcot, we're learning to reduce

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The tropics are home

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